job this morning. 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The sniper just wouldn't let him put it out.

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I just can't sit around to find it out. Taking my wife and my family.

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set. 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

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She fell down a hole into her own soul.

Vince Lombardi, right? I want to play football for the coach. I want to play football for the coach. Because, you know, man, I knew if it was in me, he would bring it out. I want to play football for that damn coach. Because, you know, man, if he's got anything, he's got to stand up straight or else he's going to die. And damn it, straightest man that I'd ever seen.

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I gazed into your eyes and touched your aching skin. 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
1: I'm slowing down the tune. 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It's not the life I led. 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

longer hopeless to stumble across. 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Fair elections, more new religion. Tyrannous leaders no one voted for. Trapped in placards, predicted the coming of a nuclear war. I became frantic, fundamental.

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I'll miss, I said, a girl I know. 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She's still got plenty of men to go. 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